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2: More in our look this week of the classic albums of 1976, part two, starring albums out in April, May, and June of 76. That's the year Jeff Beck had something in common with the Beatles, after having something you may not realize with the Stones. Upon their vacancy left by lead guitarist Mick Taylor, the Stones invited Jeff Beck to Rotterdam to jam, and they recorded it. And he walked away from that session, despite their insistence he should stick around longer. Jeff Beck knew his style was at odds with theirs, besides which he'd already scheduled a recording session for his own new album that he'd already sketched out with Beatles producer George Martin. I asked Jeff Beck about him. You know what he said? That while George Martin seemed like royalty from Buckingham Palace, and that while his demeanor had nothing to do with rock and roll, he understood more about the elements of what rock and roll is and the sounds that could be achieved. He did all that for the Beatles. Beck called him a vital fifth member, which I agree with, and called him a friendly authority like the teacher you didn't mess with. And George Martin's magic was not lost on Jeff Beck in the studio. Called their time together great camaraderie right from the minute it started. The album in question, the May 1976 Jeff Beck album, Wired. And magic in the timing that June 76 Capitol Records came with the Beatles' double album, Rock and Roll Music.
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3: Weather for tonight, a chance of showers, maybe even thunderstorms in some parts of the region, a low of 17. Tomorrow, mainly cloudy, a high hitting 23. Tomorrow night, clearing skies, a low down to 16. On Saturday, sunshine expected, a high hitting 29.
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6: Weather for tonight, a chance of showers, maybe even thunderstorms in some parts of the region, a low of 17. Tomorrow, mainly cloudy, a high hitting 23. Tomorrow night, clearing skies, a low down to 16. On Saturday, sunshine expected, a high hitting 29.
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5: Weather for tonight, a chance of showers, maybe even thunderstorms in some parts of the region, a low of 17. Tomorrow, mainly cloudy, a high hitting 23. Tomorrow night, clearing skies, a low down to 16. On Saturday, sunshine expected, a high hitting 29.
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1: Tomorrow, mainly cloudy, a high hitting 23. Tomorrow night, clearing skies, a low down to 16. On Saturday, sunshine expected, a high hitting 29.
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Cool 94.5. Good morning. My name is Eric. Happy to be hanging out with you this morning. It's 5:39. Currently 20 degrees. It is going to be a high of 24 today with some rain dropping down to 14 tonight. For your Saturday, it's going to be a high of 27 with some rain dropping down to 16. I don't know, maybe where you were, you got some thunderstorms. I got woken up in the middle of the night because that lightning was just a-going. I thought I had paparazzi sitting out by my window there. But, hey, coming up on the show for today, it is Friday, my dudes. All new Wacky World Records, all new Grandpa's Corner.

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0: Cool 94.5. Good morning. My name is Eric. Happy to be hanging out with you. And hey, coming up on the show for today, you know things are bad when the Quebecois want to separate from themselves. You know the OQLF that enforce all the French language stuff? They are bullying a little cafe, and I'm going to tell you the story about it because I feel really bad for these guys. A little bit later after that, we're talking about wacky world records, and I got one of a 69-year-old woman. You are never too late in life to be a record breaker, to be an absolute boss, to be an inspiration. A little bit later after that, you can now get a religious exemption from using AI at work. So I'm going to tell you how. You better have a pad and paper, pad and pen in front of you to write this down so you can do it at your job. And then after that, this is your daily reminder to show more respect to school bus. I got a crazy school bus story coming out of New York. All that and more right here on Cool.
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1: 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The federal government has unveiled a new plan to lower food prices across the country. The National Food Security Strategy is intended to change the way food is bought, sold, transported, and distributed in Canada to better support farmers, small independent players, and consumers. The price tag is more than $3 billion over 10 years, with $1 billion for infrastructure, including food terminals and hubs, and $750 million to allow greenhouses and hydroponics to produce fruits and vegetables year-round. Grocery prices have gone up nearly 35% since 2019. Huron County Council voted to dissolve its Economic Development Board as it continues to deal with fallout from this year's budget cuts. The current board, made up of two members of council and eight members of the public, was tasked with advising the county on local and regional economic development initiatives. However, a steering committee reviewed all of the county's boards and committees and recommended that ECDEV be dissolved. Huron East Mayor Bernie McClellan says it could always be brought back in the future, but for now, it's run its course.
2: Because unfortunately, sometimes I think our committees get into a routine and we don't get as much accomplished. Is there a purpose for the board? Absolutely. And I think when the board first started, there was a lot that got brought back to County Council and a lot of changes that did make a difference. But I'm not convinced that I've seen as much difference made from that board in the last few years.
1: Council already dissolved a number of other committees, including its Water Protection Steering Committee and Huron Clean Water Review Committee. An Owen Sound Park is getting a new piece of life-saving equipment. The city has announced an automated external defibrillator is being installed at Harrison Park. It will be located on the north wall of the Harrison Park Inn restaurant. The device, used to help those suffering a cardiac emergency, was donated by the Tyson Downs Association. Action First Aid will be on hand to demonstrate how the AED works at a ribbon-cutting ceremony set for Wednesday afternoon. A 19-year-old is charged with first-degree murder in the shooting death of a Toronto police officer. The officer was gunned down yesterday during a raid at an apartment building. Tributes for the officer included the CN Tower dimming its lights. Canada Post will end home delivery for 158,000 addresses in Ontario next year. This is on top of those listed earlier this year, making the switch to community boxes. So far, none are in Midwestern Ontario. For more on these and other stories, go to cknxnewstoday.ca.
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1: Carolina Hurricanes are one win away from the Stanley Cup after doubling the Vegas Golden Knights 4-2 last night. Jordan Staal got the Hurricanes started with his sixth goal of the Stanley Cup final. Andrei Svechnikov added two on the power play, and Sebastian Aho scored his first of the series. Game 6 is set for Sunday. Nikita Kucherov, the Tampa Bay Lightning, won the Hart Trophy as NHL MVP. It is his second such honor after also winning the Hart in 2019. Mexico opened the World Cup with a 2-0 win over South Africa, while South Korea rallied to beat Czechia 2-1. Canada plays its first game this afternoon against Bosnia and Herzegovina in Toronto. Canadian Matthew Anderson is tied for the lead after day one of the Canadian Open. Listowel's Corey Connors shot one over on the day.
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1: Mainly cloudy today with a windy high of 24 that'll feel closer to 30 with the humidity. Tonight, clear, a low of 14. Tomorrow, sunshine in the morning, then partly sunny with a slight chance of showers and thunderstorms in the afternoon, a high of 27. Right now, it's 20.
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94.5. Good morning. My name is Eric, and hey, you can nominate your dad right now for a cool Father's Day prize at cool945.ca. 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
1: A California state that served as a filming location for the 1980s soap opera Dynasty was recently listed for $45 million, which includes a tennis court, greenhouse, and reflecting pool. Though if you're old enough to remember Dynasty, maybe stay off the tennis court?
2: The New York Knicks staged the biggest comeback in NBA Finals history. And are now one win away from being world champions. Oh, my goodness. It was a wild night of partying here in New York City. I have a feeling a lot of future Knicks fans will be born in about 9 months.
1: A 7-year-old in Pennsylvania recently set a Guinness World Record after putting on 50 sweaters because his dad made it very clear what would happen if he touched the thermostat.
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0: You know things are bad when the Quebecois want to separate from themselves. Cool 94.5. Good morning. It's Eric here with you. It's 6:22. Currently 20 degrees, high of 24. They have really strict laws in Quebec about what has to be written in French and what can't be written in English. They have these little Francais Gestapo watchdogs called the OQLF that enforce it. And this poor cafe in Montreal has been feeling the brunt of it because they're getting audited over and over and over despite having everything in French. Everything down to the receipt paper where it said thank you on the bottom. Nope, fine, it has to be merci. But it's so bad that she's been told she's not allowed to have nachos on her menu because there's no French word equivalent to the word nacho. Even though nacho isn't an English word, it's the name of the Mexican guy who invented the dish. So between that and 22 other complaints over the last year or so, she doesn't know what to do. But I know what to do. Hop over the border, come to Ontario. We may have our own problems, but at least you're allowed to serve nachos.
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1: 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The federal government has unveiled a new plan to lower food prices across the country. The National Food Security Strategy is intended to change the way food is bought, sold, transported, and distributed in Canada to better support farmers, small independent players, and consumers. The price tag is more than $3 billion over 10 years, with $1 billion for infrastructure, including food terminals and hubs, and $750 million to allow greenhouses and hydroponics to produce fruits and vegetables year-round. Grocery prices have gone up nearly 35% since 2019. Huron County Council voted to dissolve its Economic Development Board as it continues to deal with fallout from this year's budget cuts. The current board, made up of two members of council and eight members of the public, was tasked with advising the county on local and regional economic development initiatives. However, a steering committee reviewed all of the county's boards and committees and recommended that ECDEV be dissolved. Huron East Mayor Bernie McClellan says it could always be brought back in the future, but for now, it's run its course.
2: Because unfortunately, sometimes I think our committees get into a routine and we don't get as much accomplished. Is there a purpose for the board? Absolutely. And I think when the board first started, there was a lot that got brought back to county council and a lot of changes that did make a difference. But I'm not convinced that I've seen as much difference made from that board in the last few years.
1: Council already dissolved a number of other committees, including its Water Protection Steering Committee and Huron Clean Water Review Committee. And Owen Sound Park is getting a new piece of life-saving equipment. The city has announced an automated external defibrillator is being installed at Harrison Park. It will be located on the north wall of the Harrison Park Inn restaurant. The device, used to help those suffering a cardiac emergency, was donated by the Tyson Downs Association. Action First Aid will be on hand to demonstrate how the AED works at a ribbon-cutting ceremony set for Wednesday afternoon. A 19-year-old is charged with first-degree murder in the shooting death of a Toronto police officer. The officer was gunned down yesterday during a raid at an apartment building. Tributes for the officer included the CN Tower dimming its lights. Canada Post will end home delivery for 158,000 addresses in Ontario next year. This is on top of those listed earlier this year, making the switch to community boxes. So far, none are in Midwestern Ontario. For more on these and other stories, go to cknxnewstoday.ca.
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3: In the opening game of the World Cup, Mexico beat South Africa 2-0 on home soil yesterday to send the home fans into a frenzy. Later in the day, South Korea topped Czechia 2-1. Canada opens its tournament this afternoon at 3 in Toronto as the Canadians take on Bosnia and Herzegovina. The Carolina Hurricanes doubled the Vegas Golden Knights 4-2 last night and are now one win away from the Stanley Cup. The win gives the Canes a 3-2 series lead. Game 6 will be played on Sunday. Mississauga's Matthew Anderson fired a 6-under 64 in the last group of the day at the RBC Canadian Open to finish yesterday's first round in a six-way tie atop the leaderboard. Listowel's Corey Connors shot one over on the day. And the Toronto Blue Jays open a three-game series against the Yankees tonight after an off day yesterday. The Jays will have catcher Alejandro Kirk back in the lineup. He's been out since fracturing his thumb in early April.
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3: Mainly cloudy today with a windy high of 24 that'll feel closer to 30 with the humidity. Tonight clear, a low 14. Tomorrow sunshine in the morning, then partly sunny with a slight chance of showers and thunderstorms in the afternoon, a high of 27. Right now, it's 20.
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2: If you're getting up there in age and you're worried that there may not be much left for you to do in life, worry not, because you, my friend, have got records to break. A 69-year-old woman is in the news down in California because she's had a lifelong passion for the unicycle, so much so that she has officially shattered the Guinness World Record of being the oldest unicycle rider in the world. And guess what? She's still going strong, which means every birthday she has from here on out, she's breaking a record over and over and over and over again. So hey, all I'm saying is, you're never too old to find your passion, you're never too old to break a record, and you are never too old to kick butt in life.
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0: Cool 94.5. It is now time for Grandpa's Corner, and we got Grandpa Winchell on the line. Grandpa,
1: why?
0: I've got a three-way call going. I've got my agent, Dean Fairweather, on the line as well. Dean.
2: Winchy, baby, it's been a minute. How's it hanging? Long, loose, and full of juice, I hope.
1: What is going on here?
0: Grandpa, Dean found a new role for you. Did you know there's a new Ice Age movie coming out? They want you to be in it.
1: Really? But why?
2: Winchy, you have a unique voice, and let me tell you, the people need to hear it.
1: Well, would I play an animal?
2: Winchy, you are an animal, baby. We gotta get that primality on the screen.
0: Grandpa, you'd be a dead marmot.
1: Dead marmot? How am I gonna have any lines if I'm dead?
2: Let me level with you, sweetums. Your energy is so off the charts that you don't need to say a word. Lines are for actors who can only speak, but dolls like you, you can feel.
1: Good Lord, I hate this guy.
0: Grandpa, we're giving you an opportunity.
1: No, you're annoying me, and you tell your agent, Don Fartknocker or whatever his name is, that I don't appreciate being called baby and sweetums and winchy.
2: See, there's that energy. You're such a diva. I love it.
0: See, Grandpa, you can be a diva or you can be a rich diva.
1: I choose neither. Never call this number again, punks.
0: Dean, you still there?
2: Omnipresent, Eric. You know that. Hey, I'm still working on that voice acting thing for you, too. Give it a minute and they'll come a-knocking. Ha, ha, ha, ha. Talk to you later.
0: I will never doubt that man ever.
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1: With an update from CKNXNewsToday.ca, I'm Miranda Chant. Another nearly 5,000 homes across the country are slated to lose their home mail delivery next year. Canada Post released its latest list of addresses set to make the switch to community mailboxes yesterday. The bulk are in Ontario, with more than 158,000 addresses affected. That's followed by Quebec with 139,000 and BC with 81,000. The full list of postal codes scheduled for conversion are on Canada Post's website. At this point, none are in Midwestern Ontario. Huron County's Economic Development Board is no more. Council opted to dissolve it at this week's meeting. The decision is the result of budget cuts made to help lower the tax increase for 2026 and beyond. Central Huron Mayor Jim Jin says, as the chair of the Western Ontario Wardens Caucus Economic Development Committee, he couldn't support the decision.
2: Every other county, in my opinion, is going in the opposite direction. They're doing more in the lines of economic development. I think it was a bad decision to make some of the cuts we did in the personnel in the budget meeting. And I think this is one area that, you know, one of the repercussions of maybe people didn't see when those decisions were made.
1: However, council was told due to layoffs this spring, the present economic development staff didn't have the capacity to engage with the board going forward. The Huron Chamber of Commerce has been recognized as one of the fastest growing chambers in Canada. It's the second year in a row it's received the distinction. The chamber says its growth reflects expanded reach across all nine municipalities in Huron County, with members now including businesses, nonprofits, entrepreneurs, and community partners. A piece of life-saving equipment is being installed in an Owen Sound park. The Tyson Downs Association has donated a new automated external defibrillator to the city, which is being placed in Harrison Park. The ribbon will be cut on the device on Wednesday. A demonstration on how to use it in a cardiac emergency will also be given at that time. It was the U.S. that requested the opening of the Gordie Howe International Bridge be delayed. That's from Prime Minister Mark Carney. He says the U.S. had a few issues, so a ribbon cutting was postponed to allow them to be addressed. The bridge connecting Windsor to Detroit was to be opened today. Back in February, U.S. President Donald Trump threatened to keep it closed unless the U.S. is compensated, which it will be with some of the tolls going to Michigan. For more on these and other stories, go to cknxnewstoday.ca.
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1: Carolina Hurricanes are one win away from the Stanley Cup after doubling the Vegas Golden Knights 4-2 last night. Jordan Staal got the Hurricanes started with his sixth goal of the Stanley Cup final. Andrei Svechnikov added two on the power play, and Sebastian Aho scored his first of the series. Game 6 is set for Sunday. Nikita Kucherov, the Tampa Bay Lightning, won the Hart Trophy as NHL MVP. It is his second such honor after also winning the Heart in 2019. Mexico opened the World Cup with a 2-0 win over South Africa, while South Korea rallied to beat Czechia 2-1. Canada plays its first game this afternoon against Bosnia and Herzegovina in Toronto. Canadian Matthew Anderson is tied for the lead after day one of the Canadian Open. Listowel's Corey Connors shot one over on the day.
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1: Mainly cloudy today with a windy high of 24 that'll feel closer to 30 with the humidity. Tonight clear, a low 14. Tomorrow sunshine in the morning, then partly sunny with a slight chance of showers and thunderstorms in the afternoon, a high of 27. Right now it's 20, feels like 28.
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5: It's time for the topic du jour on Cool 94.5. Oh, it's a Friday morning here in Paradise. It's 7:12. It's currently 20 degrees, high of 24 today. A chance of rain. It was a little stormy last night, or at least it was here in Wingham, dropping down to 14 tonight. Either that or somebody was flashing lights in through my window. If that wasn't lightning, I'm just saying. But either way, seeing as it's a Friday, I don't have any of these brainy questions for you, any of these things that make you think. Today's topic du jour question of the day, quite simply, are you showing up to our open house on Saturday? From 10 to 2, 215 Carling Terrace, as we celebrate CKNX's 100th anniversary. From what I understand, we have cookies, so that should sweeten the deal, right? Someone's going to be feeding cookies down your gullet. You're going to come say hi to us, say hi to me, say hi to Nick and Julie from our sister station, 101.7 The One. Say hi to everybody from AM 920, and it's going to be a great time. Also, the CKNX Spirit Walk is happening from 2 to 4 p.m. that afternoon as well, brought to you by our friends at the Wingham and Area Historical Society and the Township of North Huron. So are you showing up? Am I going to see you? Hit me up on the Palmerston Home Hardware text line. That's 1-877-945-2855.
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0: 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It is 7:21, currently 20 degrees, high of 24, dropping down to 14 tonight, into a big 27 tomorrow for your Saturday.
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1: 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The federal government has unveiled a new plan to lower food prices across the country. The National Food Security Strategy is intended to change the way food is bought, sold, transported, and distributed in Canada to better support farmers, small independent players, and consumers. Price tag is more than $3 billion over 10 years, with $1 billion for infrastructure, including food terminals and hubs, and $750 million to allow greenhouses and hydroponics to produce fruits and vegetables year-round. Grocery prices have gone up nearly 35% since 2019. Huron County Council voted to dissolve its Economic Development Board as it continues to deal with fallout from this year's budget cuts. The current board, made up of two members of council and eight members of the public, was tasked with advising the county on local and regional economic development initiatives. However, a steering committee reviewed all of the county's boards and committees and recommended that ECDEV be dissolved. Huron East Mayor Bernie McClellan says it could always be brought back in the future, but for now, it's run its course.
2: Because unfortunately, sometimes I think our committees get into a routine and we don't get as much accomplished. Is there a purpose for the board? Absolutely. And I think when the board first started, there was a lot that got brought back to County Council and a lot of changes that did make a difference. But I'm not convinced that I've seen as much difference made from that board in the last few years.
1: Council already dissolved a number of other committees, including its Water Protection Steering Committee and Huron Clean Water Review Committee. And Owen Sound Park is getting a new piece of life-saving equipment. The city has announced an automated external defibrillator is being installed at Harrison Park. It will be located on the north wall of the Harrison Park Inn restaurant. The device, used to help those suffering a cardiac emergency, was donated by the Tyson Downs Association. Action First Aid will be on hand to demonstrate how the AED works at a ribbon-cutting ceremony set for Wednesday afternoon. A 19-year-old is charged with first-degree murder in the shooting death of a Toronto police officer. The officer was gunned down yesterday during a raid at an apartment building. Tributes for the officer included the CN Tower dimming its lights. Canada Post will end home delivery for 158,000 addresses in Ontario next year. This is on top of those listed earlier this year, making the switch to community boxes. So far, none are in Midwestern Ontario. For more on these and other stories, go to cknxnewstoday.ca.
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1: In the opening game of the World Cup, Mexico beat South Africa 2-0 on home soil yesterday to send the home fans into a frenzy. Later in the day, South Korea topped Czechia 2-1. Canada opens its tournament this afternoon at 3 in Toronto as the Canadians take on Bosnia and Herzegovina. The Carolina Hurricanes doubled the Vegas Golden Knights 4-2 last night and are now one win away from the Stanley Cup. The win gives the Canes a 3-2 series lead. Game 6 will be played on Sunday. Mississauga's Matthew Anderson fired a 6-under-64 in the last group of the day at the RBC Canadian Open to finish yesterday's first round in a six-way tie atop the leaderboard. Listowel's Corey Connors shot one over on the day. And the Toronto Blue Jays open a three-game series against the Yankees tonight after an off day yesterday. The Jays will have catcher Alejandro Kirk back in the lineup. He's been out since fracturing his thumb in early April.
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1: Mainly cloudy today with a windy high of 24 that'll feel closer to 30 with the humidity. Tonight, clear, a low of 14. Tomorrow, sunshine in the morning, then partly sunny with a slight chance of showers and thunderstorms in the afternoon, a high of 27. Right now, it's 20.
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Google It Trivia. A little bit earlier in the show, I was asking you, which tree's bark is used to produce aspirin? If you guessed white willow, you would be correct. White Willow sounds like it'd be a pretty cool band name, don't you think? Here's Prism on Cool.

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1: 20th, and we got some free tickets to give away. 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And I keep saying every day, be listening to Cool Mornings with Eric on Friday, June 12th to see if you're a winner. What's today? Oh my God, it's Friday, June 12th. So I am going to announce the five, count it, 1, 2, 3, 4, five winners of our Dungannon Super Bowl contest. Can we get a drum roll, please? There we go. Today's winners to go see the Dungannon Super Bowl are Darren Wayland of Palmerston, Melanie Capercione, Natalie Visser of Belmore, Jenna Becker of Zurich, and Joanna Rea of Chesley. Congratulations to all five of our lucky winners who are going to see the Dungannon Super Bowl on June 19th and 20th. And if you were hoping that you'd be a big lucky winner, but you thought, you know what, that's fine, I'm going to go buy some tickets anyways, I know where to hook you up, my friend. Dungannon Super Bowl and Demo .ca for all the details on what's going on June 19th and 20th. It's the Dungannon Super Bowl. Once again, congratulations to all five of our winners, Darren, Melanie, Natasha, Jenna, and Joanna. Better luck next time to everybody else, but I got a feeling we got all sorts of good stuff coming down the way, so we always have a chance for you to win something.
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2: Good morning. I'm field reporter Fernando Jaguar with your ENN breaking news. There are three things that are certain in life: death, taxes, and Knicks fans telling Spike Lee to shut up. During one of the most recent NBA Finals games, the celebrity attention was too much for some fans who shouted at the prolific New York director and actor. Considering he's partly why the Knicks lost in the 90s, I kind of understand.
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2: She's putting down the gabagool and picking up the proton pack. Snooki the Paranormal Rookie is the newest show gracing Canadian airwaves as the Jersey Shore star, who is noticeably not Canadian, is hunting ghosts up here in the Great White North. Are you gonna watch it? I'm not. Steven Spielberg doesn't care about your stupid spy movies. In an interview, the director said he was constantly turned down to direct a James Bond film, and if they asked him now, he'd tell them they can't afford him. Which they're not, Steven. Nobody's asking you to direct a James Bond movie. And that's all in the news today. I'm field reporter Fernando Jaguar, and may God help us all.
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1: 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Two ticket reselling websites accused of breaking Ontario's new resale law are blaming the government for the violation. StubHub and SeatGeek were added to Ontario's consumer beware list for allegedly allowing the sale of tickets above face value earlier this week. Now those companies have issued statements maintaining they had tried to follow the new rules, but that the Ford government did not provide enough guidance. The province introduced legislation this spring to make it illegal to resell tickets for more than their original price, with offenders to be hit with hefty fines. The Economic Development Board in Huron County has been disbanded. County Council acting on a recommendation from a steering committee that reviewed all boards and committees voted to dissolve the board at this week's meeting. The 10-member board had been responsible for advising the county on local and regional economic development initiatives. Staff cuts made earlier this year meant the county no longer had resources to assist the board. For the second consecutive year, the Huron Chamber of Commerce has earned national recognition as one of Canada's fastest-growing chambers. More from Adam Bell.
2: The Chamber Executives of Canada has ranked the Huron Chamber third in the country for membership growth. The organization says it is the only chamber in its category to place among the top five in back-to-back years. The chamber says its membership base now extends across 9 municipalities in Huron County, representing businesses, entrepreneurs, nonprofit organizations, and community partners throughout the region. For CKNXNewsToday.ca, I'm Adam Bell.
1: A device used during cardiac emergencies will be permanently placed in an Owen Sound Park. The city says it is installing an automated external defibrillator in Harrison Park thanks to a donation from the Tyson Downs Association. It'll be available on the north wall of the Harrison Park Inn restaurant. A ribbon-cutting ceremony, which will include a demonstration on how to use the AED, is set for Wednesday. Prime Minister Mark Carney's answer to food insecurity and high grocery prices is to grow more food domestically. His government is committing $3.2 billion over a decade to do that. $1 billion of that will go to wholesale markets where independent grocers can buy food at a competitive price. In our daily poll question powered by Walkerton Toyota, we're asking what you think of the new national food security strategy. Answer and find more on these and other stories at cknxnewstoday.ca.
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1: The Carolina Hurricanes are one win away from the Stanley Cup after doubling the Vegas Golden Knights 4-2 last night. Jordan Staal got the Hurricanes started with his sixth goal of the Stanley Cup final. Andrei Svechnikov added two on the power play, and Sebastian Aho scored his first of the series. Game 6 is set for Sunday. Nikita Kucherov, the Tampa Bay Lightning, won the Hart Trophy as NHL MVP. It is his second such honor after also winning the Hart in 2019. Mexico opened the World Cup with a 2-0 win over South Africa, while South Korea rallied to beat Czechia 2-1. Canada plays its first game this afternoon against Bosnia and Herzegovina in Toronto. Canadian Matthew Anderson is tied for the lead after day one of the Canadian Open. Listowel's Corey Connors shot one over on the day.
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1: Mainly cloudy today with a windy high of 24 that'll feel closer to 30 with the humidity. Tonight, clear, a low of 14. Tomorrow, sunshine in the morning, then partly sunny with a slight chance of showers and thunderstorms in the afternoon, a high of 27. Right now, it's 20.
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But the qualifier after this.

0: 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It's 8:13, and it is now time to choose our first qualifier of the day for Choose Your Cool, where after 8 a.m., noon, and 3 p.m. every weekday, you text the Palmerston Home Hardware studio line the word choose, and you can enter online at cool945.ca. 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Drum roll, please. Today's first qualifier is Derek Butler of Mildmay. Congratulations, Derek. Good for you. He has been entered into the big bad draw on Friday, June 26th. Better luck next time to everybody else. Good thing we have plenty of opportunities for you to qualify. Now, what are we talking about? Oh, yeah, this is cool. If you're sick of your bosses trying to inject ChatGPT and Claude and Suno into absolutely everything you do, congratulations. I'm going to tell you a little life hack here. Over in North Carolina, there is a woman who practices as a Unitarian Universalist. This is a pluralistic religion that is rooted in the inherent worth of every person. And so, she's argued that the use of AI does not align with her religious beliefs, citing environmental and ethical concerns. And guess what? Her employer granted her the accommodation. She doesn't have to use it. You can now get a religious exemption from using AI at work. So now, we are all officially Unitarian Universalists. Go tell your boss. And hey, if that isn't enough for you, Pope Leo wrote a huge manifesto about how AI is bad and needs to be destroyed. So if the Pope says I shouldn't have to use it, then guess what? I'm not using it.
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We've teamed up with our friends at Adopt a Pet, Pet Rescue in Lucknow, and the Great Canadian Dog Food as we look to pair the perfect pet with their forever home. 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

0: Cool 94.5. Good morning. My name is Eric. Happy to be spending the day with you. It's Friday, my dudes. It's 8:24. It is currently 19 degrees. Going to be a high of 24. As I look out the window, the sun is now shining, but Environment Canada still saying a chance of rain.
1: Join us, y'all. 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
0: Oh, it's my favorite part of the week. It's where we all get to air our grievances, if you will. Cool days of the week. Today is Friday, which means it is Freak Out Friday. You know it. You love it. What happened this week that made you want to freak out in anger? It's the opposite of Thrilled About It Thursday. Instead of talking about the stuff we're thrilled about, we're talking about the stuff that we are a little bit peeved about, a little bit ticked off about, if you will. Did they mess up your order in the drive-thru? Did somebody cut you off in traffic? Did somebody say something mean to you? Did somebody say something mean about you behind your back? Which, I mean, that's what I prefer. Don't bring your problems to me. If you want to talk smack about me, do it where I can't hear you. That way my ego won't be bruised. Whatever it was, tell me all about it. 1-877-945-2855 is the Palmerston Home Hardware text line. What made you want to freak out this week?
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1: With an update from CKNXNewsToday.ca, I'm Miranda Chant. Another nearly 500,000 homes across the country are slated to lose their home mail delivery next year. Canada Post released its latest list of addresses set to make the switch to community mailboxes yesterday. The bulk are in Ontario, with more than 158,000 addresses affected. That's followed by Quebec with 139,000 and BC with 81,000. The full list of postal codes scheduled for conversion are on Canada Post's website. At this point, none are in Midwestern Ontario. Huron County's Economic Development Board is no more. Council opted to dissolve it at this week's meeting. The decision is the result of budget cuts made to help lower the tax increase for 2026 and beyond. Central Huron Mayor Jim Ginn says, as the chair of the Western Ontario Wardens Caucus Economic Development Committee, he couldn't support the decision.
2: Every other county, in my opinion, is going in the opposite direction. They're doing more in the lines of economic development. I think it was a bad decision to make some of the cuts we did in the personnel in the budget meeting. And I think this is one area that, you know, one of the repercussions that maybe people didn't see when those decisions were made.
1: However, council was told due to layoffs this spring, the present economic development staff didn't have the capacity to engage with the board going forward. The Huron Chamber of Commerce has been recognized as one of the fastest growing chambers in Canada. It's the second year in a row it's received the distinction. The chamber says its growth reflects expanded reach across all nine municipalities in Huron County, with members now including businesses, nonprofits, entrepreneurs, and community partners. A piece of life-saving equipment is being installed in an Owen Sound park. The Tyson Downs Association has donated a new automated external defibrillator to the city, which is being placed in Harrison Park. The ribbon will be cut on the device on Wednesday. A demonstration on how to use it in a cardiac emergency will also be given at that time. It was the U.S. that requested the opening of the Gordie Howe International Bridge be delayed. That's from Prime Minister Mark Carney. He says the U.S. had a few issues, so a ribbon cutting was postponed to allow them to be addressed. The bridge connecting Windsor to Detroit was to be opened today. Back in February, U.S. President Donald Trump threatened to keep it closed unless the U.S. is compensated, which it will be with some of the tolls going to Michigan. For more on these and other stories, go to cknxnewstoday.ca.
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1: In the opening game of the World Cup, Mexico beat South Africa 2-0 on home soil yesterday to send the home fans into a frenzy. Later in the day, South Korea topped Czechia 2-1. Canada opens its tournament this afternoon at 3 in Toronto as the Canadians take on Bosnia and Herzegovina. The Carolina Hurricanes doubled the Vegas Golden Knights 4-2 last night and are now one win away from the Stanley Cup. The win gives the Canes a 3-2 series lead. Game 6 will be played on Sunday. Mississauga's Matthew Anderson fired a 6-under 64 in the last group of the day at the RBC Canadian Open to finish yesterday's first round in a six-way tie atop the leaderboard. Listowel's Corey Connors shot one over on the day. And the Toronto Blue Jays open a three-game series against the Yankees tonight after an off day yesterday. The Jays will have catcher Alejandro Kirk back in the lineup. He's been out since since fracturing his thumb in early April.
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1: Mainly cloudy today with a windy high of 24 that'll feel closer to 30 with the humidity. Tonight clear, a low 14. Tomorrow sunshine in the morning, then partly sunny with a slight chance of showers and thunderstorms in the afternoon, a high of 27. Right now it's 20.
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0: 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Good morning. It's 844, 19 degrees. Weatherman Eric hanging out with you here. It is going to be a high of 24 today with a chance of rain. It was a little bit bright and sunny out maybe 25, 30 minutes ago. Now it seems to be cloudy again. Environment Canada calling for a chance of rain today. High of 24, dropping down to 14 tonight. Tomorrow, big bad Saturday is looking like a high of 27. Chance of showers. Hopefully not. We don't want our open house to be rained out, dropping down to 16 tomorrow night into Sunday. A bit of a chillier day, high of 20 with a chance of rain. Warms back up slightly on Monday, 22 with some sunshine. Tuesday is going to be a high of 20 with, of course, a chance of rain, dropping down to 12. Wednesday, high of 20 with cloud coverage, and Thursday, high of 21 with a chance of rain. They say April showers bring May flowers. What do these June showers bring us?
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4: It is 8:52. It's currently 19 degrees, high of 24. Who has a birthday on June 12th? Well, actor Dave Franco turns 41 today. Happy birthday to him. The world's strongest man, Mark Henry, turns 55 today. Happy birthday to him. Scott Thompson of the Kids in the Hall turns 67 today. Happy birthday to him. The great Jim Nabors, who we remember as Gomer Pyle, would have turned 96 today. Happy birthday to him. Anne Frank would have turned 97 today. Happy birthday to her. And last but certainly not least, Constance, the Duchess of Brittany, would have turned 865 today. So if you or someone you know are celebrating a birthday, party like you're turning 865.
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Just a reminder that we are so excited to see you tomorrow from 10 till 2. 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

0: This is your daily reminder to show a little more respect to the school buses. Cool 94.5. Good morning. It's 9:18, 20 degrees, high of 24. This story comes out of Monroe County, New York, where a councilman shared that since they started increasing fines for passing stopped school buses, they have handed out 18,000 tickets. People just won't stop. The councilman showed dash cam clips of people nearly hitting kids, driving up on the sidewalks to drive past the buses, all sorts of insanity, dangerous and reckless, putting children's lives at risk. So here's what I think. Because you know it's not just a problem there, it happens everywhere. And this goes for everyone tailgating people up and down the highway too. If you're in that much of a hurry, it's because you're an idiot and you didn't leave early enough because evidently you don't have any time management skills because your parents were too busy staring at the wall watching the paint dry instead of paying attention to you. Nobody cares how much of a hurry you're in. Nothing you've got going on is that important. When the school bus stops, you stop and you're free to be mad about it, okay?
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0: Cool 94.5. It is now time for our daily affirmations. As always, we start off by saying that today will be a good day. It's the end of the week, which means you're going to get through whatever it is that you need to get through. I have complete and utter faith in your abilities. I have complete and utter faith in your strength and your durability. I completely believe that whatever it is that you're going through right now, it's going to be finite. That's it. There's going to come an end to it. The big thing that I've been doing lately is that no matter what I'm going through, no matter what seems so difficult that I can't do it, I just think to myself, well, time's going to move forward. Every 60 seconds, it's a new minute. Every 60 minutes, it's a new hour. Whatever it is, all you got to do is just wait a minute. Or wait a couple of minutes, or wait a couple of hours, and then you're on the other side of it. You got this. You completely got this. I have full faith in your abilities. That's all for our daily affirmations for today. Join me again for some more on Monday.
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0: Cool 94.5. In case you're having troubles, no, it's not you. Facebook seems to be down really bad. Not only Facebook, the website, but Facebook Messenger as well. It seems to be down really... It's down so badly right now that all the people who went to downdetector.com to report that Facebook is down, they crashed Down Detector. I tried going there. That's a 404. How bad is Facebook going right now that everybody crashed Down Detector to let everyone know, oh yeah, Facebook is down? So no, it's not just you. It's pretty weird. But either way, we've done reached the end of the line for the show for today. Thank you for hanging out with me. I will be back Monday, same bat time, same bat channel. However, if you want to see me before that, come on by to 215 Carling Terrace from 10 a.m. to 2 tomorrow for our 100th anniversary CKNX open house. Excited to see you there. If not, we'll see you Monday. Have a great day. Have a great weekend.
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Hey, good morning. It's Middays with Kate on Cool. Happy Friday to you. We chatted about this the other week. Are you somebody who likes to know what songs a band is going to play before you go to a show? Or are you someone that likes to be surprised? People are either on one side or another. There's not many that are in between. Well, if you're going to go to the Rush show in August in Toronto, well, a set list preparing is not going to help you. They are doing something different every night. I'll have details coming up.

Hey, good morning. It's Middays with Kate on Cool. Now, we chatted about this not too long ago, about how people, some people in particular, really like to know what the band is going to play and when. They like to go to setlist.com before the show and know how their evening is going to unfold. Other people like that element of surprise. If you're planning on going to the Rush Show in Toronto in August, get ready for that element of surprise. They are doing something different every single night, which is just crazy. Geddy Lee said that they've got 38 songs they've actually prepared, rehearsed, and are ready to go with. So they're planning to switch it up every night. Last night, they just did Moving Pictures, the entire album. Yeah, they did New World Man for the first time in since 2002, a little while ago. You can actually watch the Fanshawe footage of New World Man and the camera eye performances. People have got a lot of videos out there on that. Just incredible. And their plan is apparently to rotate about 10 to 11 songs every single night to make sure that fans attending multiple shows will get a unique show experience. So there you go. If you were thinking you just want to go see one Rush show, now you're going to have to go back to Ticketmaster.ca and buy a couple more tickets.

Hey, good morning. It's Middays with Kate on Cool. Well, the World Cup officially here. FIFA making a lot of money on this, charging record prices at the 11 stadiums in the U.S., 3 in Mexico and 2 in Canada. Now, while you can't resell here in Ontario to up the price, obviously FIFA can use dynamic pricing, and they certainly have been. They've been raising the prices. They've done it several times already. Are a lot of games sold out right now? Well, not really. 29 are, which leaves about 75 with tickets still remaining as of now. Now, most are the pricey ones that, you know, nobody can afford. The cheap seats don't exist. Yes, the nosebleeds are still expensive. And remember that FIFA have its own resale marketplace where they actually collect 15% from both the buyer and the seller.

0: just making sure we're not repeating ourselves. Yeah, that was a typo in the script. 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
6: Mainly cloudy today with a windy high of 24 that'll feel closer to 30 with the humidity. Tonight clear, a low of 14. Tomorrow sunshine in the morning, then partly sunny with a slight chance of showers and thunderstorms in the afternoon, a high of 27.
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Hey, good morning. It's Middays with Kate on Cool. Team Canada taking on Bosnia for the first group stage match at the Toronto Stadium, 3 o'clock this afternoon. Yeah, they're going to host four more group stage games at their fancy 43,000-seat stadium. I say that sarcastically. I'm hoping this thing holds up. A little nervous about once the crowd gets in there and the height of the thing. I mean, you know, if you've ever been to the Rogers Centre and sat at the very top, certainly you get a little dizzy, a lightheaded up there. So it'll be interesting to see how this all works out, getting in and out, if there's any issues. Team Canada's traveling supporters group, the Voyageurs, are actually planning their biggest march in history today. Got underway at 10:30. They're planning on marching all around right up to Toronto Stadium at Exhibition Place there. So it will be an interesting scene, and obviously we'll have some things to talk about on Monday.

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good morning. It's Middays with Kate on Cool. Whoever would have thought that these two names would go together? NASA and Prada. Yeah, apparently Prada are making some pretty fancy spacesuits now. I'll have details coming up.

good morning. It's Middays with Kate on Cool. Well, we need to look good next time we go to the moon, right? So NASA and Prada are basically working together on some pretty fancy suits that are quite functional. They'll offer lunar protection. Yep, the white outer layer reflects the extreme solar heat and protects the astronauts from sharp micrometeoroids and abrasive lunar dust, very important, while looking good. Yes, it will feature functional gray patches and distinct red accent lines inspired by Prada's high-performance sportswear. But it's not all about the foot. They've put in a ton of technology, things like flexible tubes that will circulate cold water across the major muscle groups to make sure that the body heat during those, you know, long six-hour spacewalks stays regulated. They'll have life support integration. They'll have all kinds of 3D modeling and precision pattern making to ensure that the garment stretches comfortably. I mean, it's very important. Nobody wants chafing, and apparently these new suits will avoid that. But yeah, if you look at them, no disrespect to the people who spent many months working on this, but they look like your regular white spacesuit, but obviously a lot more technology, a lot more things integrated with a bit of money and a bit of expertise in there for Prada. So yes, next time our astronauts go to the moon, they'll be looking mighty fine, but also in very functional suits.

It's Middays with Kate on Cool. Well, the Elvis Collingwood Festival that happens every year, surprisingly enough, has never broken the official Guinness World Records for gathering the most Elvis tribute artists together. But one spot just did it for Maryland. I'll let you know how many Marylands there were coming up.

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7: Cool 94.5 weather.
8: Weather today, some sunshine, but a chance of showers in some parts of the region. Tonight, clearing skies, a low down to 14. Tomorrow, a chance of showers, maybe even thunderstorms, a high of 27. On Sunday, cloudy with a chance of showers, a high of 20.
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It's Middays with Kate on Cool. So every year they have an Elvis festival in Collingwood. It is awesome. There are Elvises as far as the eye can see. Everybody gets dressed up and has a great time. Now, they've never made it into the Guinness Book of World Records for the most, but over in Palm Springs, they just did for Marilyn Monroe. Yeah, specifically wearing her iconic dress, that halter dress from her 1955 film, The 7-Year Itch. And they ended up breaking the record for the largest gathering of people dressed as Marilyn Monroe. All these people dressed the same. The previous record was over in Australia. They had 254 Marilyns, but this time 1,037 people showed up dressed as Marilyn Monroe, getting themselves a Guinness World Record for the largest gathering of lookalikes. Very cool as well, because the event was celebrating what would have been Marilyn Monroe's 100th birthday.

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1: Good afternoon with an update for CKNX News Today. CA. I'm Ryan Drury. Hanover Police Service arrested and charged one man after an incident involving one person being threatened at knife point. According to police, on June 2nd in the early morning, officers responded to a report of a man being threatened near the intersection of 10th Avenue and 9th Street in Hanover. The investigation determined that the two male parties were not known to each other, but an altercation occurred when one accused the other of stealing a power tool. The other man turned and threatened the other man with a knife before turning and running off. Officers were able to identify the knife-wielding suspect. An off-duty officer spotted the accused on June 9th near 12th Street and 9th Avenue and alerted colleagues. The suspect was eventually arrested without incident. Police recovered a knife, other weapons, a stolen Chilean passport, credit cards, and other items that were believed stolen from vehicle entries in Hanover on the accused. As a result, a 36-year-old of no fixed address has been charged with a total of 15 criminal charges, including possession of a weapon for a dangerous purpose. He was held for a bail hearing and later remanded into custody. Police are looking for suspects after more than $70,000 worth of water inflatables and power equipment were stolen from the water park in St. Mary's. According to Stratford Police, a trailer belonging to Super Splash Water Park, which operates within the St. Mary's quarry, was broken into sometime between 9:15 p.m. on Monday and 9 a.m. on Tuesday of this week. Various water inflatables and power equipment used at the park were stolen. Investigators currently have no suspects in the case, police said in a statement released today. Anyone with information is asked to call Stratford Police Constable Matt Welsh or Crime Stoppers. From the Canadian Press, Prime Minister Mark Carney says the opening of the Gordie Howe International Bridge was delayed at the request of the United States, but the issue is separate from negotiations on a critical continental trade pact. Carney repeated his statement from earlier in the week that, quote, there's not great drama here. He said there are, quote, a series of technical aspects that have to be worked through, but did not provide further details. Invitations had already been sent out for a ribbon-cutting event that was scheduled to go today to mark the opening of the $6.4 billion bridge connecting Windsor and Detroit. Windsor Mayor Drew Dilkins had said there were rumors it would be open to traffic by next Monday, but yesterday morning, the interim chief executive of the Windsor-Detroit Bridge Authority said Canada and the U.S. agreed to a delay as the two countries attempt to, quote, resolve any outstanding issues. Don't forget to vote in our daily news poll, the CKNX News Today question of the day, powered as always by Walkerton Toyota. 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
3: A special day for Canadian soccer fans. The first World Cup match for Canada on Canadian soil begins at 3 o'clock this afternoon against Bosnia and Herzegovina at BMO Field in Toronto. Canada is 0-6 all time at the World Cup with appearances in 1986 and 2022. It's Treya Savage's turn in the rotation, but the Blue Jays have yet to announce a starting pitcher for tonight's game against the New York Yankees. The first of three at the Rogers Centre this weekend. First pitch shortly after 7 o'clock in a game you can hear on AM920 CKNX. Midwestern Ontario Senior Baseball, London Talons in Mitchell to take on the Astros at Cooper Field at 8. Huron County Fastball, Brussels Bangers home to Moncton at 7:30. Brussels Tigers and Sebringville at 8. Rippers and Goderich at 8:30. And no further word from the Maple Leafs on the other four candidates for their vacant head coaching position after former NHLer Joe Pavelski seemed to confirm to reporters that he's still in the mix for the job, despite no professional coaching experience. For CKNX Sports, I'm Adam Bell.
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1: Weather today, some sunshine, but a chance of showers in some parts of the region. Tonight, clearing skies, a low down to 14. Tomorrow, a chance of showers, maybe even thunderstorms, a high of 27. On Sunday, cloudy with a chance of showers, a high of 20. It's 19 degrees at CKNX. I'm Ryan Drury.
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11: This is your Cool 80s Lunch. We're heading back to June 12th, 1982, when around 750,000 people gathered in New York's Central Park for the Rally for Nuclear Disarmament. It was one of the largest political demonstrations in American history. It drew in activists, religious leaders, politicians, and of course, musicians from across the country, and featured performances by Bruce Springsteen, Jackson Browne, James Taylor, Linda Ronstadt, and more. Now, Bruce Springsteen's appearance came right before he hit sort of superstardom there with Born in the USA, so he performed material from The River. River is a song that tells the story of a young couple facing economic hardship and lost opportunities. It's Bruce Springsteen on your Cool 80s Lunch.

And today we remember John Welton, who was born on this day in 1949. He passed away in 2017. John, of course, part of many bands, had a career that lasted over four decades. He was with King Crimson, Uriah Heep, Roxy Music, and of course, Asia as the lead vocalist and bassist for the band. Their self-titled debut album spent 9 weeks at number one on the Billboard chart and ended up becoming the best-selling album of 1982. He co-wrote a lot of the band's biggest hits, and of course this one too, Heat of the Moment, their breakthrough single from 1982, rates a top five in the U.S. It is Asia on your Cool 80s Lunch.

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This is your cool 80s lunch. It was June 12th, 2009 that the Beastie Boys took to the stage at the Bonnaroo Music and Arts Festival in Tennessee for what would unknowingly become their last performance together. Just weeks later, Adam MCA Yauch announced that he had been diagnosed with cancer, forcing the cancellation of the band's upcoming tour and delaying some new music. He passed away in 2012, and the surviving members decided to not continue performing as the Beastie Boys without him. One of the songs that they did do that night, though, was this one. It's No Sleep Till Brooklyn on your cool 80s lunch. No!

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2: Oh, yeah! Cool 94.5 weather.
6: Weather today, some sunshine, but a chance of showers in some parts of the region. Tonight, clearing skies, a low down to 14. Tomorrow, a chance of showers, maybe even thunderstorms, a high of 27. On Sunday, cloudy with a chance of showers, a high of 20.
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0: This is your cool 80s lunch. It was on this day in 1981 that Too Much Time on My Hands by Styx made it to number 4 on the Canadian Singles Chart. It was written and sung by the one and only Tommy Shaw. It became their only number 1 album in the U.S. Its success was also helped by their MTV video making Too Much Time on My Hands their highest charting single in Canada. Shaw has said that the song was inspired by his own downtime between tours, turning a simple feeling of boredom into a hit song. Not bad. We'll play that song for you coming up in just a couple of minutes.
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Hey, good afternoon. It's Middays with Kate on Cool. It's 19 now, hoping to get to 24. A little cloudy out there. For tonight, clear, a low dropping down to 14. Some sunshine to start today, tomorrow. Then we're expecting a mix of sun and cloud with the possibility of some showers and a risk of a thunderstorm in the afternoon. So just a heads up for that. Again, a high of 27 and 22 in showers expected for Sunday. Well, don't forget, our Choose Your Cool is back. It's some very cool prize packages, eight in total, each worth $8,000. How do you qualify? You've got to listen after 8, noon, and 3 and text the word CHOOSE to the Palmerston Home Hardware Studio line at 1-877-945-2855. 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

it's Middays with Kate on Cool. Good afternoon. You know, there are some pretty easy ways to get yourself into the Guinness Book of World Records. And then there are some ways that, you know what, you couldn't pay me $1 million to do. This latest entry goes under that column. But this guy was brilliant and brave. I'll give you all the details coming up.

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3: More in our look this week at the classic albums of 1976. Part 2 starring albums out in spring and early summer that year. It was June 76, album number 7. From the rock star, not only came with a new version of Cat Stevens' The First Cut Is the Deepest, Rod Stewart would lead with his own composition that declared Tonight's the Night on his summer 76 album, A Night in the Town. Same month, Phil Collins was moonlighting outside of Genesis, banging on drums and percussion for the British jazz fusion band Brand X. Their outstanding debut album, Unorthodox Behavior, with the creepy cover of a guy peering through the blinds. June 76, also the month, Trooper came with album number 2, aptly titled 2 for the show, and looked to one of the three original Wailers, alongside Bob Marley. It was Peter Tosh who in June of 76 declared on his debut solo album that the powers that be in Jamaica legalize it.
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It's Middays with Kate. Good afternoon. You know, there are some pretty easy ways to get yourself into the Guinness Book of World Records. Some kid just did it putting on t-shirts. And then there are ways that are the opposite, like throwing yourself out of a plane to get in. No thanks. Not just that. Solving a Rubik's Cube while you are plummeting down. Do you think you could handle that? I don't think I could. This guy's name is Hashan. He's 24. He's been solving puzzle cubes since he was 10. So, yeah, could probably do it blindfolded, but he'd never skydived before. Never in his life. So why not, right? Why not try it? He jumps out, went for it. Didn't end well the first time. He's fine, but one of the Rubik's Cubes actually broke in the air. So he landed, jumped on the next plane, and did it all again. But this time, his second ever jump while dropping at 120 miles an hour, 13,000 feet up, he managed to solve two cubes before landing on the ground from 13,000 feet. Yeah. And what did we all accomplish today?

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12: Weather today, some sunshine, but a chance of showers in some parts of the region. Tonight, clearing skies, a low down to 14. Tomorrow, a chance of showers, maybe even thunderstorms, a high of 27. On Sunday, cloudy with a chance of showers, a high of 20.
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It's Middays with Kate on Cool. Happy Friday to you. Hope you have a fantastic weekend. Thanks so much for hanging out. Have a good one. I will talk to you again coming up on Monday morning at 10.

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Pushing 30 with the humidity, so make sure you stay hydrated. 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Yes, I am wearing shorts. 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

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Nope. 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

All right, the World Cup officially kicked off yesterday, but some fans are in mid-tournament form. This is going to be something else to keep an eye on, which we'll get to after Atlanta Miles. It's Cool 94.5.

0: Cool 94.5, Alana Miles. And yeah, I made that comment earlier in the show if you missed it. Beautiful start to the weekend. It is definitely shorts weather, so hopefully you're enjoying yourself in no pants Friday. And we'll get to the forecast in just a bit to see how the rest of the weekend is looking. But one group of people who are known to, I guess you could say, not wear shorts or pants, kilts. The Scots, with the World Cup here, made quite the entrance and impact in Boston.
1: Scottish fans are known for three things: their kilts, their chants, and their libations.
2: We ran out of beer. That's my only complaint.
1: The pilot telling us when the beer ran out, he switched to wine.
3: So I'm going to go and have a nice whiskey, and then I'm going to go out and hit the town. I'm going to find cheers.
0: I mean, those guys know how to party or what? Showing up at the airport at maybe 1 or 2 o'clock in the morning, drinking the plane dry of beer to the point that the pilot has to come over and say, we're switching over to wine because that's all we have, and then going for whiskey before hitting up the bar. Before hitting up the bar, this World Cup is going to be something else. Now, something to keep in mind when it comes to the World Cup in Canada, they are going to be kicking off around 3 o'clock today. So if you are planning on heading into the city this afternoon or this evening, things might be a little bit slow. Just got to be planning ahead, okay?
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15: Weather today, some sunshine, but a chance of showers in some parts of the region. Tonight, clearing skies, a low down to 14. Tomorrow, a chance of showers, maybe even thunderstorms, a high of 27. On Sunday, cloudy with a chance of showers, a high of 20.
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But none of it'll last unless you take the reins, take them from the night. Push the pawn right through the past. And this one's for the silence and the questions that it brings. And the smell of time and the reverence.

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1: I want you to want me.

Oh, the sun is shining. It is a beautiful Friday, and what would make the smile on your face maybe just a little bit larger is knowing that you had qualified for Choose Your Cool. It is back. 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And a lot of you did follow those instructions. However, we're looking for one qualifier this afternoon. And congratulations going out to Jane in Port Elgin for qualifying. Joining the likes of Rodney and Seaforth and Derek and Mildmay, they qualified at 8 a.m. and noon. 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But you can also try to qualify online over at cool945.ca. And if you qualify, you are that much closer to being the one who could end up picking from these amazing prize packages. Like, would you go with a Sleep Like a King package from Austin's Appliance and Sleep Center in Goderich that includes a king-size upholstered bed from Julian Baudin, a king-size mattress from Kingsdown, mattresses and pillow protectors from Excelsior, and bedding including three sets of sheets, two pillows, duvet, and duvet cover from Canadian Down and Feather? 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How about a gift card towards a brand new spa from Blue Horizon Leisurescapes in Goderich? There are so many fantastic prizes for you just to kind of sift through, do your homework on, but you got to qualify first for Choose Your Cool. 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

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CKNX AM 920 celebrating 100 years. And if you ever want to check out the studios, now is your chance. It's going to be on from 10 to 2 right here at 215 Carling Terrace. And then afterwards, there is a CKNX Spirit Walk, which is put on by the Wingham and Area Historical Society and the Township of North Huron. Now, if you want info on both of these, because they are two separate events, just head over to cool945.ca. We've got more posted under the community calendar.

0: All right, it's Friday. Where do you want to go? What do you want to do? How about dinner? Do you really want to cook? What are you feeling? Well, there might be an app for that one day. Cool 94.5. Hey, it's Chris. All right. A lot of times it feels like people will go to the same cluster of restaurants or maybe the same handful. And when you do that, maybe you're also getting the same thing over and over again. Trust me, I am definitely like that. It's one of those things where you go, it feels like you can never do any wrong with a club sandwich or a bacon cheeseburger. Well, soon there will be an app to help you expand just a little bit, but also stay within that comfort zone. So it's called Zest, and basically it's a startup that kicked off about a year and a half or so ago, and they're trying to really pick things up. And what it does is it'll take a photo of your receipt to see what it was that you ordered and the restaurants that you went to, but then will provide recommendations about where you should try next. And it could be anything from, I just want to grab a cup of coffee, right on through to a full-on meal. Again, I have to wait and see whether or not this takes off and if it's going to be available across both iOS or Android, but might be something to put a pin in. Now, when it comes to dining out, patio weather, maybe a little bit cautious this weekend. We'll get to the forecast in just a bit.
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4: 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Come see Lease Lumber BMR in Goderich today at 121 Huckin Street off Highway 21 South.
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13: Weather today, some sunshine, but a chance of showers in some parts of the region. Tonight, clearing skies, a low down to 14. Tomorrow, a chance of showers, maybe even thunderstorms, a high of 27. On Sunday, cloudy with a chance of showers, a high of 20.
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0: Cool 94.5, and yeah, the pursuit of happiness. I love watching it when the best of the best are going to be going at it, whether it is the World Cup or the NBA Finals. New York Knicks up in that series, and OG Anunoby, if you're a Raptors fan, yeah, he's delivering in ways that you probably thought he would have had he stayed with the Raptors. Also, Stanley Cup Finals, quite a game last night. And tonight, the Calder Cup will be kicking off in the AHL. Shout out to Liam Mascant of Clinton, who's going to be a part of the officials listed for those games going forward. Chicago taking on the Marlies in Game 1 just after 8 o'clock. Now, what else is making headlines for today in news, sports, and weather? Well, we'll get to that after David Bowie on Cool.
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1: 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I'm Ryan Drury. Applications for grade 7 and 8 students to apply for the Ontario PAGE program close soon. The deadline to apply is June 15th for the fall 2026 term. According to a press release from here on Bruce MPP Lisa Thompson, every year grade 7 and 8 students from across the province that are deemed to be high achieving and community oriented are chosen to serve as legislative PAGEs at Queen's Park. PAGEs are responsible for working in the chamber during House sittings and delivering documents to MPP's offices and assembly offices. They also receive lessons and tutoring. A student from Thompson's Huron-Bruce riding served as a legislative page last year. Applicants must attend school in Ontario and be entering grade 8 in the fall of this year. To be considered, each student must have an academic average of level 4, that's 80% or higher. The Legislative Assembly is only looking for grade students with a passion for learning to apply. The link to submit an essay and apply is available on our website. From the CBC, the United States and Iran today appear to have sharply different understandings of the contents of an emerging pact to end their war, though both sides signaled an agreement was close. Pakistan, which has for weeks now sought to broker a deal, said in a final text a peace agreement between the United States and Iran had been reached, although there was no immediate confirmation from Washington or Tehran. Leaked terms of the proposed memorandum of understanding outlined by Western, Pakistani, and Iranian sources earlier today appeared to favor Iran, drawing criticism from U.S. President Donald Trump, who called the reports inaccurate. While there were minor differences in the accounts, all appeared to offer Tehran much of what it has demanded so far, with Trump appearing to win little of what he has sought beyond the reopening of the Strait of Hormuz, which Iran shut after the U.S. and Israel launched attacks back in February. From the Canadian press, Canada and France will deepen their defense and industrial cooperation through a new General Security of Information Agreement, Prime Minister Mark Carney said while in Paris today. Carney made the announcement in a joint statement alongside French President Emmanuel Macron at the Palais d'Elysée. Macron said he and Carney are discussing trade, defense, and security in a closed-door meeting, and he hailed Canada as a friend to Europe and France. The meeting, which comes ahead of next week's G7 summit, could be the last one between the two world leaders. Macron's second term in office is set to end next spring. In entertainment news, according to the Canadian press, Taylor Swift became the youngest woman ever inducted into the Songwriters Hall of Fame last night at age 36. She told The Room about her family uprooting their lives to move her from Pennsylvania to Nashville as a tween. Director Steven Spielberg introduced Swift in a surprise speech about the power of her songwriting. For more on these and other stories, visit cknxnewstoday.ca.
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3: Canada is down 1-0 against Bosnia and Herzegovina at the World Cup. The halftime scoreline, the result of a goal from Jovo Lukic off a corner. Second half about to get underway at BMO Field in Toronto. USA against Paraguay starts at 9 o'clock. Trey is savage on the hill for the Blue Jays tonight as they begin a weekend series at the Rogers Centre against the New York Yankees. First pitch shortly after 7. Hear the game on AM 920 CKNX. Huron County Fastball, Moncton in Brussels against the Bangers at 7:30. Brussels Tigers visit Sebringville at 8. Godrich hosts the Rippers at 8:30. Midwest Senior Baseball, Mitchell Astros at home against the London Talons at 8. And Corey Connors will be hard-pressed to make the cut at the RBC Canadian Open. The Listowel native is even after 9 holes. He's 1 over for the tournament. Expected cut line is around 3 under. American Ben James, the 23-year-old, the clubhouse leader at 10 under par. For CKNX Sports, I'm Adam Bell.
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6: Cool 94.5 weather.
1: Weather today, some sunshine, but a chance of showers in some parts of the region. Tonight, clearing skies, a low down to 14. Tomorrow, a chance of showers, maybe even thunderstorms, a high of 27. On Sunday, cloudy with a chance of showers, a high of 20. It's 22 degrees at CKNX. I'm Ryan Drury.
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Guns N' Roses is going to be in Toronto in the fall, and these guys are going to be in Kitchener next month. Now, if you want info on both of those shows, just hit up either the GNR site or the Tea Party site. Here's Heaven Coming Down on Cool 94.5.

It's always weird when you catch yourself sounding like your parent, and this one would be no exception, and also taking it to a level you probably would have never considered. We'll get to that after REO Speedwagon on Cool.

0: 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You ever catch yourself sounding like your parent? You know what I mean? Like, maybe it's one of those things where, on a day like today, for example, it's nice, but you pull the old, it's not the heat, it's the humidity that'll get you card. Actually, the next couple of days might be pretty humid. We'll get to the forecast in just a bit. That's another thing. Always checking the forecast and how things are going to be looking the next day or two out. Or maybe it's something like a saying, you know, like, hey, close the door. I'm not trying to heat or cool down the neighborhood. Well, this is down one road I'm sure a lot of people would not have considered. So Paramount officially unveiled their new division for games, as in video games. And very creative, it's called Paramount Games. But one of the focuses will be Teenage Mutant Ninja Turtles, The Last Ronin, and also Yellowstone and Tulsa King. Yeah, seriously, they're going to be making Yellowstone and Tulsa King video games. They want them to be a top priority. So I can just imagine the conversation I'm going to have with my old man of, no, you don't need a new gaming console just for a single game, which may or may not have been something he had said to me once upon a time. Look, all I was asking for was to update my Nintendo to a Sega for NHL 94 because it was fantastic. And
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11: Weather for tonight, clearing skies, a low down to 14. Tomorrow, mainly sunny, a high hitting 27. Tomorrow night, a chance of showers, maybe even thunderstorms, a low of 15. On Sunday, showers throughout the day with a high of 22.
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Cool 94.5 with the Trues. And if you missed it this morning, Eric announced the winners for the Dungannon Super Bowl. Yeah, winners. We had passes to give away. And the Dungannon Super Bowl, just so you know, is happening a week today, the 19th and the 20th. Well, to quickly recap, congratulations once again to Darren Wayland, Melanie Jeffaroni, hopefully pronounced your last name correctly, Natasha Visser, Jenna Beck.

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8: 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The theft occurred sometime between April 23rd and April 24th, 2026. Police are aware that a neighboring unit did hear a commotion between 0630 and 0700 of the 24th. All the stolen tools will be marked with the initials JB. If you have any information regarding this crime or any other crime, call Crime Stoppers at 1-800-222-TIPS or submit a web tip online at p3tips.com. You can remain anonymous, be exempt from court, and may qualify for a cash reward of up to $2,000.
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1: Good evening with an update for CKNX News Today.ca. I'm Ryan Drury. The cost of Ontario's overhaul of the Conservation Authority system will be uploaded to the county level. Huron County Council received an update this week that whenever the shift is made to consolidate the 36 conservation authorities into 9 regional authorities, the annual levy to support those operations will be the responsibility of the upper tier municipalities. Huron East Mayor Bernie McClellan said while lower tiers will no longer participate, the financial impact should be the same as long as the new system doesn't lead to greater costs.
2: At the end of the day, it was the larger municipalities that, again, would be paying the bigger portion of the county budget overall. It looked like it was, instead of taking it from the right pocket, you're taking it from the left. And financially, it shouldn't make a difference. And as long as the dollar values that we have to raise stay consistent, that's more my concern, is now that we don't have local representation, that if those levies start to jump up.
1: Bluewater Mayor Paul Klopp noted that the reason for consolidation was supposedly to lower costs, so that's something council members will need to stay on top of. Hanover Police Service arrested and charged one man after an incident involving one person being threatened at knife point. According to police, on June 2nd in the early morning, officers responded to a report of a man being threatened near the intersection of 10th Avenue and 9th Street in Hanover. The investigation determined that the two male parties were not known to each other, but an altercation occurred when one accused the other of stealing a power tool. The other man turned and threatened the other man with a knife before turning and running off. Officers were able to identify the knife-wielding suspect. An off-duty officer spotted the accused on June 9th near 12th Street and 9th Avenue and alerted colleagues. The suspect was eventually arrested without incident. Police recovered a knife, other weapons, a stolen Chilean passport, credit cards, and other items that were believed stolen from vehicle entries in Hanover on the accused. As a result, a 36-year-old of no fixed address has been charged with a total of 15 criminal charges, including possession of a weapon for a dangerous purpose. He was held for a bail hearing and later remanded into custody. From the Canadian press, Ottawa's decision to extend a tariff offset program for some U.S. steel imports fails to encourage domestic manufacturers to diversify away from the U.S., the head of the Canadian Steel Producers Association said. The horizontal tariff remissions program for steel, aluminum, and some steel derivative products was to end on June 30th. The federal government said last week it's extending it for another year until June 30th, 2027. The program grants automatic relief from Canadian tariffs on U.S. steel and aluminum to firms importing products integral to key Canadian sectors or firms that support public health and national security. Don't forget to vote in our daily news poll, the CKNX News Today question of the day, powered by Walkerton Toyota. We're asking, what do you think of the federal government's new national food security strategy? Vote in the poll at cknxnewstoday.ca/poll. 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
6: Forward Kyle Larin moments after subbing on for Canada, scoring in the 74th minute to tie Canada's match at the World Cup against Bosnia and Herzegovina at one apiece, and that's where it stood through to 90 minutes. Canada earns its first ever point at the World Cup. Their next match is on Thursday against Qatar. The Blue Jays have activated catcher Alejandro Kirk ahead of their weekend series against the Yankees. Kirk returns after missing more than 2 months with a fractured thumb. He's expected to start behind the plate tonight and catch for Trey Savage, who will have the first pitch shortly after 7 on AM920 CKNX. The Jays also recalled outfielder Davis Schneider from AAA Buffalo, placed outfielder Dalton Varsho on the IL with wrist inflammation, while catcher Tyler Heineman was designated for assignment. Midwestern Ontario senior Junior Baseball, London Talons and Mitchell to take on the Astros at Cooper Field at 8. Here on County Fastball, Brussels Bangers home to Moncton at 7:30, Brussels Tigers and Sebringville at 8, Rippers and Godrich at 8:30. WNBA action has the Toronto Tempo in Washington to take on the Mystics at 7:30. And at the RBC Canadian Open, Listowel's Corey Connors at even for the day. He's about halfway done his second round, and it looks like he will miss the cut. Connors currently at 1 over for the tournament. 23-year-old Ben James, the surprise leader at 10 under par. For CKNX Sports, I'm Adam Bell.
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1: Weather for tonight, clearing skies, a low down to 14. Tomorrow, mainly sunny, a high hitting 27. Tomorrow night, a chance of showers, maybe even thunderstorms, a low of 15. On Sunday, showers throughout the day with a high of 22. It's 22 degrees at CKNX. I'm Ryan Drury.
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Retro Revival Fridays are back at the Listowel Canadian Tire. Follow NP Cruisers on social media for updates, and Howick Homecoming's Howick Idol on June 20th and July 5th at the Howick Community Center for bringing it to you. We're going to feature a song that absolutely smashed all expectations, like the album did, because in the mid-90s, there wasn't much promotion, but a ton of word of mouth, and man, did it ever blow up after these guys, who saw their debut album go platinum twice in Canada. It's Big Wreck, that song, on Cool.

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12: Weather for tonight, clearing skies, a low down to 14. Tomorrow, mainly sunny, a high hitting 27. Tomorrow night, a chance of showers, maybe even thunderstorms, a low of 15. On Sunday, showers throughout the day with a high of 22.
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0: Cool 94.5, Bare Naked Ladies, and yeah, still remember when they took off with that record stunt in the late 90s? Like, that was just such a game changer for their careers. Well, maybe you're somebody who could be a bit of a game changer for a dog or cat looking for their forever home. 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So if you head on over to cool945.ca, you'll be able to check out all the animals that are looking for their forever home, and maybe that household happens to be yours. We also have the contact info posted there for Adopt-A-Pet Pet Rescue in Lucknow. All right, that does it for me. I am taking off for the night. Thanks so much for tuning in into Cool 94.5. As always, drive safe, and hopefully we'll see you tomorrow at the open house, which there's more info on that at cool945.ca.
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3: The Howick Idol Contest is a karaoke contest that is being held June 20th to July 5th at the Howick Community Center east of Goree. 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Qualifying night is held in conjunction with the Howick Optimus Wing Night. 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
1: 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The cost of Ontario's overhaul of the Conservation Authority system will be uploaded to the county level. Huron County Council received an update this week that whenever the shift is made to consolidate the 36 conservation authorities into 9 regional authorities, the annual levy to support those operations will be the responsibility of the upper tier municipalities. Huron East Mayor Bernie McClellan said while lower tiers will no longer participate, the financial impact should be the same as long as the new system doesn't lead to greater costs.
2: At the end of the day, it was the larger municipalities that, again, would be paying the bigger portion of the county budget overall. It looked like it was, instead of taking it from the right pocket, you're taking it from the left. And financially, it shouldn't make a difference. And as long as the dollar values that we have to raise stay consistent, that's more my concern, is now that we don't have local representation, that if those levies start to jump up.
1: Bluewater Mayor Paul Klopp noted that the reason for consolidation was supposedly to lower costs, so that's something council members will need to stay on top of. Hanover Police Service arrested and charged one man after an incident involving one person being threatened at knife point. According to police, on June 2nd in the early morning, officers responded to a report of a man being threatened near the intersection of 10th Avenue and 9th Street in Hanover. The investigation determined that the two male parties were not known to each other, but an altercation occurred when one accused the other of stealing a power tool. The other man turned and threatened the other man with a knife before turning and running off. Officers were able to identify the knife-wielding suspect. An off-duty officer spotted the accused on June 9th near 12th Street and 9th Avenue and alerted colleagues. The suspect was eventually arrested without incident. Police recovered a knife, other weapons, a stolen Chilean passport, credit cards, and other items that were believed stolen from vehicle entries in Hanover on the accused. As a result, a 36-year-old of no fixed address has been charged with a total of 15 criminal charges, including possession of a weapon for a dangerous purpose. He was held for a bail hearing and later remanded into custody. From the Canadian press, Ottawa's decision to extend a tariff offset program for some U.S. steel imports fails to encourage domestic manufacturers to diversify away from the U.S., the head of the Canadian Steel Producers Association said. The horizontal tariff remissions program for steel, aluminum, and some steel derivative products was to end on June 30th. The federal government said last week it's extending it for another year until June 30th, 2027. The program grants automatic relief from Canadian tariffs on U.S. steel and aluminum to firms importing products integral to key Canadian sectors or firms that support public health and national security. Don't forget to vote in our daily news poll, the CKNX News Today question of the day, powered by Walkerton Toyota. 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
4: Canada has earned its first ever point at the World Cup, tying Bosnia and Herzegovina 1-1 this afternoon. Kyle Larin, the goal scorer for Canada, moments after subbing on to tie it up and take a point. Canada will be looking for more in their next match against Qatar on Thursday. Trey Savage on the hill for the Blue Jays tonight as they begin a weekend set at the Rogers Centre against the New York Yankees. First pitch shortly after 7. Hear the game live on AM 920 CKNX. Huron County Fastball, Moncton in Brussels against the Bangers at 7:30. Brussels Tigers visit Sebringville at 8. Godrich hosts the Rippers at 8:30. Midwest Senior Baseball, Mitchell Astros at home against the London Talons at 8, and Corey Connors will likely miss the cut at the RBC Canadian Open. He's about 4 strokes back of the line with a couple holes remaining in his second round. 23-year-old American Ben James, the surprise leader at 10 under par. For CKNX Sports, I'm Adam Bell.
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1: Weather for tonight, clearing skies, a low down to 14. Tomorrow, mainly sunny, a high hitting 27. Tomorrow night, a chance of showers, maybe even thunderstorms, a low of 15. On Sunday, showers throughout the day with a high of 22. It's 22 degrees at CKNX. I'm Ryan Drury.
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9: Weather for tonight, clearing skies, a low down to 14. Tomorrow, mainly sunny, a high hitting 27. Tomorrow night, a chance of showers, maybe even thunderstorms, a low of 15. On Sunday, showers throughout the day with a high of 22.
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8: Weather for tonight, clearing skies, a low down to 14. Tomorrow, mainly sunny, a high hitting 27. Tomorrow night, a chance of showers, maybe even thunderstorms, a low of 15. On Sunday, showers throughout the day with a high of 22.
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